0: Instagram, La Bruja FM Melo.
1: We'd like to do one for you now called Stray Cat Blues.

0: 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I sort of remember doing Hallelujah, I Just Love Her So, because I had the Eddie Cochran record. But those are very much home demos, very bad quality. But I think a couple of those
1: La reina está muy fea.

On trumpet, Jim Price. On saxophone and a tequila, Bobby Keys. Sorry, Shane. On the piano, Nicky Hopkins. This is the last gig on this tour, so we hope we're going to sell it to you. Now we want to open your lungs with us this one, please.

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Now I want your brothers to dig where we're coming from.

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Manpower. What it is, what it is. What it is, what it is. It is what it is.

0: paranoia. Careful to all animals. Never watching spiders down a plug hole. Keep in contact with old friends. Enjoy a drink now and then. We'll frequently check credit at moral, bank, hole in wall. Favors for favors. Fond but not in love. Charity standing orders. On Sundays Reading Road Supermarket. No killing moths or putting boiling water on the hands. Carlos, also on Sundays. No longer afraid of the dark, or midday shadows. Nothing so ridiculously teenage and desperate. Nothing so childish. At a better pace, slower and more calculated. No chance of escape. Now self-employed, concerned, but powerless. An empowered and informed member of society. Pragmatism, not idealism. Will not cry in public. Less chance of illness. Tires that grip in the wet. Shot of baby strapped in backseat. A good memory. Still cries at a good film. Still kisses with saliva. No longer empty and frantic. Like a cat. Tied to a stick. That's driven into frozen winter shit. The ability to laugh at weakness. Calm. Fitter. Healthier. And more productive. A pig. In a cage. On antibiotics.
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0: 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Well, we just found out what to do anyway. It's good.
1: Tick, tick, tick, tick.

Grandmother, you turn your back with no memory of all these years of love. A love without kiss or commitment responds to new seduction.

Your navigation, your Maltese cross on the blue. Once you were strong and generous, now your memory has no south. Not because you no longer sail, nor for your age, you are eternal. But never again our old intimacy, that unique taste of your bread.